so that they can see that it's not where you're going to find your sense of completion. Because ultimately, we're not the avatars we create. We're not the pictures on the film stock. We are the light that shines through. All else is just smoke and mirrors, distracting, and not truly compelling.

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Risk being seen in all of your glory. Our eyes are not viewers. They're also projectors that are running a second.

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1: The corner, there was already a queue stretching down the street. 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

0: 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Comunícate con nosotros, 0993-1928-49. Aquí estamos, con los oídos y los sentidos despiertos.
1: Yeah, yeah, yeah, yeah, yeah, yeah, yeah, yeah, yeah, yeah, yeah, yeah, yeah, yeah, yeah, yeah, yeah, yeah, yeah, yeah, yeah, yeah, yeah, yeah, yeah, yeah, yeah, yeah, yeah, yeah, yeah, yeah, yeah, yeah, yeah, yeah, yeah, yeah, yeah, yeah, yeah, yeah, yeah, yeah, yeah, yeah, yeah, yeah, yeah, yeah, yeah, yeah, yeah, yeah, yeah, yeah, yeah, yeah, yeah, yeah, yeah, yeah, yeah, yeah, yeah, yeah, yeah, yeah, yeah, yeah, yeah, yeah, yeah, yeah, yeah, yeah, yeah, yeah, yeah, yeah, yeah, yeah, yeah, yeah, yeah, yeah, yeah, yeah, yeah, yeah, yeah, yeah, yeah, yeah, y

Welcome to America. Go to school to become a celebrity. But don't be late. Cause everybody and their mama got a sex tape. Welcome to America. Snatch bass players.